2083. Egan inbound Sunny Point for traffic hazard, maybe 1055. Single report that there's a white minivan perpendicular to the lane of travel, partially in the lane of travel, and somebody nodded off at the wheel. Inbound Sunny Point.

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0: I drove all around the Fireweed Place and 320 West Willoughby, code 16.
1: 10-4.

0: City 23. We see the vehicle. It's on an inbound ascending point. It's on the side of the road, not perpendicular. It's parallel to the road.
1: Multiple units. I couldn't copy any of them. I know one of them was 229. Was that for City?
2: That was for 208. 208 was up Corny in the driver's seat. Could you tell?
0: I couldn't tell, but I saw Mona Kukesh over there.
2: She was getting in the passenger seat, but it kind of looked like the Corny in the driver's seat.
0: 10-4. City 29 will be out with OCS.
1: 10-4-209.
3: 209-135. I'm still working on that.
1: 10-4.
4: Just keep you updated on what goes on.

0: Donnelly, Charbonneau, and I have a 1028.
1: Go ahead.
0: Lima, Mike, Hotel, 775.
1: September.
2: 135209. Good. So far, no issue. Open the door. We're speaking with the parent now.

0: 2086. Charbonneau is clear. Did you need a read back on the 1028 or just give me the plane?
1: Did he already give you the plane?
0: Affirmative. I'm just asking if you need the 1028 and also Charbonneau is canceled.
1: No read back on 28 and 10-4.

0: that he is right.
1: Go ahead.
0: Donnelly is heading over to Fremar to get some fuel. And Mona, she said she was driving and she's got struck apparently. But there's no signs of impairment. Code 8.
1: 10-4.

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That's 8311 Aspen Avenue, standard.

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Happy medic day, I'm

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1: 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And you can do code 8.

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1: Copy,
0: 10-4. You're 5407 West 11th Street. An abandoned vehicle that she says has been parked there without moving for about 3 or 4 days. It was previously at a slightly different location.
1: Thank you.

0: 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Case one, go ahead.
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1: Copy, Medic 3, transporting one.

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0: Sorry about that. On fire again. I just put an update in the Adam Goldman report from earlier. Like, I know location, but apparently he contacted his mother and said that he is now threatening suicide. He'd figure out a way. She just wants an officer to be aware of that, to check on him if he is seen. She believes he needs a mental hold.
1: Copy. I'll see if I can locate him.

0: 你说天水。Cheers, one, go ahead. One to the glory of. Copy. 2223.
1: Go ahead.
0: If you're wanting places to look for him, he's the one that's associated with that abandoned vehicle I had on West 11th Street a little while ago.
1: Copy, that's where I'm headed.

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0: 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My guess is mom has a current one, though.
1: Copy.

Charles, here's one. 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Arriving at the quarry hall.

Control, here's one. Chris, on, go ahead. Call back in service. Copy.

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0: Moscow, DL 6688766, Hansman.
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0: 135. I have a 1090 pending F Street.
1: I'll be in route.
0: Copy. It's going to be 800 F Street, Kilo 2, and it's been a series of alarms coming through, like. Motion sensor living room, burglary contact sensor, and they continued to come in while I was on the phone with them. 800 F Street, Kilo 2.
1: City 222, I copy, I'll be in route as well.
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1: Multiple units, 220, Hansman, clear, valid.
0: 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Over to me.
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0: Copy. Two others are going at this time. Update 10-8.
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0: 10-19.
1: 10?

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1: Good.
0: Aiken at the retaining wall, I'm not sure whether it's inbound or outbound. We've gotten about 4 calls of a dead eagle in the lane of travel. I've transferred at least one of them to the bird reporting hotline, just letting you know so you can make sure it's not a road hazard. Aiken at the retaining wall, I'm not sure if inbound or outbound.
2: Good.
3: We just drove past going outbound. I didn't see any eagle, so probably inbound.
1: City, you got an update on that status check?
0: Not yet. I've been answering the 911 calls.

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0: 10-4.

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1: Copy.

31 and got voicemail. He was pinging as the corner of Vintage Boulevard and Glacier Highway where you would exit out to Glacier Highway, but he said he was going to be by the fuel station, so you might check out towards Glacier.

disrupted area. 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
1: Go ahead.
0: Actually, sorry, I just realized the time. 135 City.
1: 135.
0: Holding a report of a disturbance at Heritage on Front Street. In Toronto, received a 911 call from someone who said she was a staff member there, and there was a lot of yelling going on. The line disconnected, so they were not able to connect her with 911. We've spoken just to the In Toronto Relay Service, Heritage on Front.
1: Excellent.

0: 135 additionally, and Toronto said they could hear a lot of yelling and commotion in the background.
1: 10-4, I got 222 and 220 going to be in route.

0: City 209 in the area.
1: Denver 209, and we've been unsuccessful at trying to recontact by phone.
0: Good four. Was it an employee at Heritage or just someone nearby Heritage?
1: It sounded like it was an employee, but the Entrato relay was not able to get a lot of information before they lost connection.

0: 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The Heritage by Ferry is currently closed, and I'm not seeing any active disturbance downtown here. I'm going to drop to the core to make sure.
1: 73 is clear and available.

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0: 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I drove through the downtown core. Didn't see any signs of a disturbance.
1: They've called again in the last couple seconds, and apparently it is staff inside, and they're looking for you to come in and talk to them.
0: Yeah, 10-4. I'll circle back around and knock on the gate.

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1: Go ahead.
0: 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You can clear.
1: You sure?
0: Positive.
1: 10-4.

0: City tonight.
1: Go ahead.
0: They are tonight. They didn't know who they were. They said they may come back tomorrow. I advised them to give us a call, and we could help assist them in serving trespassers. Did you return? Both units in service.
1: 10-4.
0: Did you see that bald eagle coming inbound?
2: I did see it, yes.
0: I'm sorry, you did not see it.
2: It looked like there was a couple people picking it up.
0: Divorce. City copy for that eagle call.

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1: Stand for.

0: severe in an accident.
1: But
0: is the OCS thing just code 8?
1: Tip 4. Code 8 for that. City 29. I'm going to be on foot at the Liz Paravich Hall again, but then I'll be at 10-7 at 18:30.
0: So just go ahead and take you off the screen and not on foot?
1: Of course, that works.
0: 10-4.

0: 135 City.
1: 135.
0: Riverside and Stephen Richards taking a report of an unattended 3-year-old who is running down Riverside.
1: 10-4.

0: 188 is going to take that.
1: Copy 188, taking the trial.

0: 188, her parent collected her and she is safe. We have the trailer they went to, but not in.
1: Tavor, is any further response needed?
0: Nothing urgent. Complainant repeated several times, quote, they weren't watching her at all. She seemed concerned by that, but the child is safe now by the complainant's statements.

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1: 222 again.
0: 10-7, 11-7.

0: 232 City. The Senate building for a trespass and maybe harassment complainant who is in her store now at BOEM said she was in the third floor women's restroom and a man was in the stall next to her trying to grab at her legs and look under the stall. She requested to speak to an officer. Senate building.
1: Copy.

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1: Go ahead, 222.
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1: Copy.
0: City 234.
1: Go ahead.
0: I copy 232 Skull. I'll be en route as well.
1: Copy.

0: waving a flag. The caller described him as appearing unhinged and shouting something along the lines of, they killed my family. He's on foot heading towards Four Points, described as waving a red, white, and blue flag.
1: Copy.

0: Control, Medic 1 is responding.
1: 3172.
2: Control copies, Medic 1 responding to the CT box for an 86-year-old male that's supposed to be breathing in hypoxia. It's the CT box, he's arriving on a tender.
0: Medic 1 copies.

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0: Okay.

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1: Not yet.
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1: Car 172.
0: Code 9 with that person. Also what was described as good 14.
1: Copy. T3, T2, T3, 4, 10, 60.
2: We are, okay.

0: 172-3. 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When you get a chance, can you look at call 661 and see if you want to send a unit or if you'd like to code 12?
1: I thought 188 cleared that. Yeah, that's good, 12.
0: Copy.

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1: 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I'm going to do an area check to see if I can find our subject.

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1: 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I'm about 90% sure that's Archie Hunt, and the store said he went north on South Franklin, so keep an eye out for him.
0: Copy.

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Just to be clear, we're trying to positively ID him to help them all the trespass, but that's it. Copy.

0: 52. I'm clear from the mall. It's going to be 1087. Looking for the subject.
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Searched up North Franklin, Front Street, Willoughby. Didn't find our subject. I'll be 10-8, and I'll keep an eye out for him.

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0: 232 sunny. But Joseph De La Rosa is going to be Class D corrective lenses, clear valid. The vehicle is registered to him and expired in May of 2025. 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
3: 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He's at the Franklin Dock. If you can meet with dock security.
0: Copy. 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

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Nothing criminal here. I'm going to go see if I can catch up with Pickens. See if we can serve that state border. 10-4. 234, what was his direction of travel? He's heading towards the warming shelter. 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
1: Copy. Here's one, stand by just one. Medic 1, send a response to the downtown transit center first. The answer to this is not.

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0: Charlie 172. 172, go ahead. I'll be heading to 8619 Teal Street for attempt to serve, right? It's going to be for Zachariah Clark. There's a summons. 10-4. Calhoun and Goldbelt.
1: Was the protection order served at the warming shelter, or was it kind of between the warming shelter and the Twisted Fish?
0: It was served along Thane there, kind of between.
1: Copy. Can you call dispatch?
0: 10-4.

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2: 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With the addition of some expletives, paperwork reserved, 2107.

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23G3. Jason Gordon, Class C, corrective lenses clear valid. The vehicle is registered to him. It expired in December. Copy.

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1: Go ahead.
0: It's not coming back. Washington licenses typically start with a letter. Are there any letters in front of those numbers?
1: There are no letters. It's Washington, D.C. You're out of Washington or not.
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0: Well, we just got a complaint about noise at the Grizz Bar. If you two could check it out.
1: Copy.

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1: Good.
0: So far, going to Taco Boulevard for domestic or disturbance. I'm supporting you.
1: Here's one.
0: He wants to remain anonymous, but he's a lot of screaming coming from the...
1: Here's one. It's clear as the warming shelter, now en route to the Douglas Library for your call.
0: Doesn't know who it is. Copy.
1: Copy.

said condo from unconscious subject.

0: Two, both units in the area.
1: 10-4.
0: Also, was there a description on what kind of noise you were complaining about?
1: The loud music coming specifically from the bar.

0: 23.
1: Medic 3, go ahead.
0: She's responding. Control copy, that's really responding to Lakeside Condo. It's going to be at the entrance near the signs for what was described as a male passed out on the sidewalk and a dog sitting next to him. The caller was driving past into that stop to get further details. Standard response, Lakeside Condo signs.
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1: Alpha 47, go ahead.
0: You can hold 1060s. I'll be out the road. I'll be back by midnight.
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0: 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A patient did not need medical. 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

0: 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William Moy, maybe a junior, Billy Moy.
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0: 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He's clear. We do have a protective order to save on this.
1: Copy. Try and go out with him on Clinton Drive, car from Safeway.

0: 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Copy, Carriage.
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1: 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We're here by Domino's. Thanks.
0: Coming.

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0: Beacon outbound, approaching loop. Rick. Juliet, X-ray Tango, 760.

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0: 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Good.
1: He's clear.
0: Copy any conditions.
1: Go ahead.
0: Sorry, order served 2310.
1: Of course.

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1: 172, go ahead.
0: I had a traffic stop on Leon at the postal, the post office. I'm out with him now.
1: Support.

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0: He has conditions, no contact with Honor, Miller, and no new law violations, right? He's revoked.
1: Copy.

0: City 172.
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0: He stole some food. He owned up to it. I'm going to go back with him and the property to Safeway.
1: Copy.

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1: 172, go ahead.
0: What is the call number?
1: 7272.
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0: Another noise complaint referencing the Grizz Bar and loud music. This is a different complaint than before.
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1: 188.
0: Riverbend Apartments, Bravo 2 for a domestic. Robert Kinville is reporting Lisa Caesar just assaulted him. His hand's bleeding. He is declining medical at this time. Riverbend, Bravo 2.
1: Copy, Octay.
0: City,
1: 252 both units will be en route to the cruise on foot. 2277.
0: Copy, 232 units en route to the cruise, and 227 copying the domestic at Riverbend.

0: City 227. 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
1: 10-4.

1 in Itzy. 1-8. 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They're both intoxicated. The complainant, Robert, is outside. He's advising that his hand is bleeding. She tried to assault him with a glass vase. Refused EMS. Got it.

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0: 3172. 172, go ahead. 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He was trespassed from the store. Comments and cat. And I'll head over towards Riverbend.
1: City 188 on scene.
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1: I'm just getting on the on-ramp.

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0: Jay, go ahead. 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
1: Copy.

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1: Marchion's asking for CARES in front of the substation. Is it available?
0: They will be. They're on another call, so just hold time.
1: I'll let them know.

Bravo 2, so second probably.

Houston. Houston. Is there en route to the hangar on the wharf for a call that's separate from Mr. Hunt? They were wanting PD to make sure scene is secure. You could call in for further. We're not really sure why they want an officer there.

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1: 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We are in North Alaska Liquor Cache.

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0: Notice.
2: 318.
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2: guys. 232, 1036. 232, go ahead. It's going to be on 4th Street on a white Corolla. I don't see a plate. Do you have a cross on 4th? We're right between the Capitol building and the courthouse. Copy.

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0: Dwayne McKaylee is clear and valid.

0: 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Correct. Code 4 taillight and proper affixing of the plate to rear. Yep.
1: Go ahead.
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1: Okay.
0: Could be on Front Street. Could be on a plane out of Wisconsin, Alpha Victor Whiskey, 4168.
1: Do you have a cross street?
0: Yeah, we're coming up on Seward.
1: Copy.

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1: Copy.

0: Alaska 32 City. Joshua Stansbury is going to be clear with corrective lenses out of Texas. Reference the vehicle. It's registered to a Olivia Valenta out of Wisconsin. It expires in October. It's clear.
1: Well, here's one. Here's one. Go ahead.
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0: City 1A, we're going to the hospital for clearance, mile 0.
2: 10, far.
0: 8872, is he cooperative, or... 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

1723. Good. Brittany Brown is going to be Class D clear ballot. The vehicle's registered to you. Kobe Fisheries expires in 28 on the 93 international land. That's clear.

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0: 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Code 4.

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0: Copy.
1: She is highly intoxicated, and they are requesting cares for her.

0: 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Actually, they're out of service for the time being. They're deconning, and she's clear.
1: 10-4.

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0: City, YouTube 2. 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You can cancel cares. They just found another ride, and I'll be code 8.
1: Cares line control. Officer on scene at the interior says that the female that was needing your assistance no longer needs assistance and found another ride. I'm not sure if that's the same person that you were in route for, so that it's different.

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0: It'll be Egan outbound near the JD Bridge. 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

0: 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The plate is going to be Lima Golf Charlie 462, and we are crossing the bridge now.
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1: 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Where is this call beginning?
0: 10-9.
1: Where are you at?
0: I'm at 12th and Egan.
1: Copy.
0: Good evening, 4th and 3rd.

0: 234 City. John Versace is going to be Class D, clear, valid. Vehicle is registered to him, expires in December, it's clear.
1: Copy.

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0: Credit copy, runaway juvenile.
1: Good.
0: A 17-year-old, Michael Northern Miller. He's AMJ 56130 Brown Brown, probably wearing white hoodie with smiley faces down the arms, white pants, and black shoes. Inactive Grand Parents vehicle without permission. It's last license, golf call to 18144. It's black 2012 Super Forester. They left his phone at home. They're unable to track him, and they don't have a tracker on the vehicle, so don't know where he would be heading to. He is on probation, has conditions that he needs to let them know where he's at all the time. Like, in the past, when he
1: what's the time left?
0: And when she called, they had just figured out that he had left, but it was sometime after 9:30.

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to 2017. Seven traffic complaint that just occurred at Boyd Driving parking lot. Vehicle has actually already left and headed towards the glacier break. He just described the driving as being very reckless. White Dodge Ram with a cover, unknown plate. About five passengers. He saw one who had blonde fluffy hair, no other descriptions.

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0: City 227. I'll be out with two vehicles in the parking lot, one of which seems to be the vehicle described.
1: Copy, is it the parking lot at Port Jordan?
0: Yes.
1: Cut.
2: 177.
3: It's just some kids. I don't think we need another unit. Go.

0: 267, copy two names. Correct. Johnny Jackson, born in August 15th, 2009. Let me know when you're ready for the next one. Not from here, he's based out of Washington.
1: Go ahead.
0: Liam Stewart. L-E-E-U-M for the first name. 120 out of Washington State.

City, 227. I'm going to add two vehicles when ready. Golf, Golf, Yankee, 144, break. Juliet, Golf, Sierra, 186. If I can get a read back on the second one, please. Have a smile.

0: 27, sorry. Good. Are you clear to copy?
1: Yep, good.
0: The Golf Golf Yankee 144 vehicle is the one that was associated with Michael Northern Miller. He took it earlier tonight, and he was just listed as a runaway. Reference the other vehicle you ran. It's coming back as a 2017 Ram registered to Scott or Sarah Griffiths, and to see Johnny Jackson subject, he is ID only clear. I've still got to run the Washington kit.
1: Copy. Copy.
0: 172 and around.

0: 172227. I'm here talking with Chu. When I got up, Chu walked out to the field and didn't come back. I think Mike Miller is going to be one of them.
1: Go ahead.

0: 2273. Leadham is not licensed through Washington State. He is clear. He does have a protection order where he is the protected person against a cheater, Getzler. That's out of Washington State.
1: Got it.

0: 1-7-2. 1-7-2, go ahead.
1: Can you contact Miller's grandmother? Let him know the vehicle was located. He's not, so I don't think we have a key yet.

0: 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Can I add one more?
1: Good.
0: Can it also be from Washington? Jude Eastman, date of birth? November 20th, 2010.
1: Copy.

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1: Good.
0: The grandmother's car is locked up, and it seems like they may have also taken the keys to the truck that's here. That's not theirs.
1: Couple.

0: 2273. Jude is not licensed through Washington. He has clearance through NCIC.
1: Copy, thank you.

0: 172227.
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0: They just got a hold of Christian on the phone. He does have the key to the truck. He's on his way back. I don't know if the other one's going to come.
2: I doubt it. There's a car that took off from one road over behind the field.
0: Copy.

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1: K27, go ahead.
0: I will have Jude and Liam on board. I will be giving them a ride to an unknown address on Dredge Lake. Guys, when I get there, starting mileage 71.8.
1: Step one.

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0: I have Michael Miller detained. Can you call on call juvenile probation? See what they want done.
1: Did he give us the key by chance?
0: I did feel it in his pants, so we do have it.
1: Of course. And Capital Towing on their way to that vehicle.
0: I was not aware of that. Copy.
1: I can call the RO back. She just didn't have a second key. He had the only key, and she just wanted to get that vehicle out of there.
0: Copy, if you can try. Yeah, we do have the key.
1: Support.

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1: Right. Dredge Lake.
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1: Go ahead.
0: Those juveniles were turned over to a responsible adult, and I will be heading back to Floyd Patton.

0: 3117. Correct.
1: Were you able to get a hold of Kathleen?
2: Tip 4, her and her husband are en route to Floyd Dryden to pick up the key in the car.
1: Awesome, thank you.

0: 172 City.
1: 172.
0: Just information, the juvenile PO is requesting, if you do find Michael, to remand him on a failure to stay at his residence as ordered.
1: Yeah, he's detained in the back of my car. I hope, did you relay that?
0: Affirmative.
1: Copy. Are they going to do the paperwork?
0: Requesting, if you do find Michael, to remand him on a failure to stay at his residence as ordered.
1: Yeah, he's detained in the back of my car. I hope, did you relay that?
0: Affirmative.
1: Copy. Are they going to do the paperwork?

0: 3172.
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0: JYC, mileage 55. I stuttered there. 55.
1: Copy.

254, Juvie 2, can you give me a call? 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

0: 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I'm 10-8 from this call.
1: Copy. Can you hold the special?
0: Yes, I will.

0: 5202, can you confirm the vehicle from this call?
1: The caller was going to be in a dark blue Dodge Ram, but she advised she wasn't there anymore. There should be a silver Ford Focus, Mike Alpha Juliet 294 in the driveway.
0: Therefore, we'll be out with that vehicle, the Mike Alpha Juliet 294.
1: Copy. What space number?
0: It came in from Bergman Trailer Park and pulled into 134.

0: know what Epperly's condition includes.
1: We can call juvenile probation. We are not sure on all the specifics.
0: Ted Ward, can you give him a call, please?

0: City 234. I'm going to be adding four people.
1: Okay.
0: Maybe Sophia Barrett, break. 060308. Audrina Knight, break. 1209, break.
1: 234, you cut off on her date of birth. Can you repeat?
0: 31209.
1: Copy.
0: Chan Germaine, break. 12-17-08. Matthew Epperly, break. 05-15-08.

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0: The three that are not Aprilia are all clear.
1: Report.

for two. Go ahead. We are clear from the area, but you can leave me on the call. I'm going to put some notes in before it goes out. Copy. 234 will be 10-8. 10-4. 232, 172. Is Epperly coming in? That's curious. Negative. I talked to P.O. Van Sickle and they worked it out.

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1: Correct, 232.
0: 234 and I both put some detailed notes in CAD. It'll be code 4, code 8.
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0: 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Yeah, I'm just going to put that narrative in my runway case.

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0: Attached to what?
1: The remand call.
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1: 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I'm going to drive out there and try to do some follow-up.
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0: I'll be 10-8 from here. I put notes in CAT. If you could leave this on the screen, I'll brief day shift about it.
1: Copy.

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I'm on a 1036 Riverside at Stephen Richards, Kilo Lima Yankee 563.

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0: 173
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0: Sorry, Absent decided to die. It's going to be a 2021 Jeep Grand Cherokee registered to Tanya Rouse, expires in 27 clear, and Patrick Tyner is going to be Class D clear valid.
1: Got it.

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0: Going to be out of Gurney Park, November 111 for SPO 845 for Edward Ladiga.
1: Super. 208, you on scene there?
0: Deborah, I'm on scene.

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1: I'm okay. I'm going to go negative contact, B10-8.

0: Continuing, it's a 72-year-old female who says she's been vomiting since Tuesday and also is constipated.
1: Medic 1 copies.

229. 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Time lapse 10 minutes. Suspect left on foot toward airport. Break. The complainant will wait in the day room at the Glory Hall. Glory Hall has video, and I have a description of the suspect as well. 10-4.

Springfield.

I advise the caller of the time for disturbing the peace, and I will attempt to make contact later for the person that lives at 8186 break. I copy 229.

0: 22-3.
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1: Go ahead.
0: Egan outbound at Fred's on Kilo November Papa 159.
1: Yeah.

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1: Go on.
0: Mississippi license 80222-4274, Patterson.

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1: 10-4.
0: City traffic 234, same.
1: 10-4. And is everything going to be essentially in the area of Centennial Hall?
0: From Whittier to South Franklin.
1: 10-4, thanks.
0: City 229.
1: 229, good.
0: Richie left the quarry hall when I got there. Break. I think I just found him, so I'll be out with him at North Rim Brink. City traffic 226.
1: Traffic 226, good.
0: I am en route downtown for celebration.
1: 10-4.
0: City 222.
1: 222, go ahead.
2: 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I'll be en route to 229.

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0: Traffic complaint just exited at Yandupin into a black Dodge truck that was tailgating the complainant, flashing its lights and swerving on the road.
1: City 222.
0: Go ahead.
1: I'm taking the Yandukan exit right now, so I can take that before I head to 229.
0: Copy. 208, I'll show you tonight. Or back at JP.
1: I'll just head out that way.
0: Okay.

0: 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It was extremely loud, and it had a yellow plate.
1: Copy.

0: 3823. Did the caller happen to mention that that black Dodge was a flatbed?
1: It was not mentioned.
2: Rolling 231 Medic, are you responding?
0: Step one.
3: Copy is 31 Medley en route, priority response to the storage units behind the mason jar in Lemon Creek, number 17 for a 42-year-old male complaining of left side chest area pain and breathing difficulty and vomiting.

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0: 2-0-8. 2-0-8,
1: got it. I left the area of Yandukan and Airport Boulevard. I put 15, I'm out with 229.

0: 31 from Medic 3. We're over on the side towards the creek. I haven't found 17 yet. Have you found 17?
1: Affirmative. I believe we found him. He's walking to us right now. We're over near the mason jar on this side of the building.
0: Medic 3 copies. We'll come to where you are. Thank you.

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1: Darien, lift.
0: Ten four.

0: 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Clear office 55 now.
1: Clear office, just tell them to move along. Code 10.
0: I copied code 10, the rest of that was on read.
1: Glory Hall asked us to have him move along. He used code 10 now.

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0: 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He's wearing like a yellow jacket and white pants and walk towards the Jordan Glacier area.
1: Chandler.
2: City 23. I'll be in the area searching too.
1: Chandler 23.

0: City 222.
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0: I will be out with what I believe to be the vehicle at the vape shop next to Valley Restaurant. Can you copy, please?
2: 31.
0: Kilo Papa Tango 448. I believe we had a...
2: Please change the 31 to 0.
1: Jumper.

0: City 222, 1027, 29. By name.
1: 222, go ahead.
0: For Sanders. He owns the Sanders Solutions and Vape Escape.
1: That was flipped. I copied Sanders. The first name was flipped off.
0: Trevor Sanders. He owns Vape Escape and Sanders Mobile Solutions.

0: 2-2-2, sir.
1: Go ahead.
0: Sanders, clear valid.
1: Copy. He acknowledged the incident that the caller described and that the truck is his. Give him code 4.
0: 10-4. Also, it's not registered to him.
1: I noticed that.

0: City traffic 226.
1: No.
0: I put a name in the narrative. I can't find any contact info. Could you just look?
2: Break. T29. Cody, both units in service.
1: Traffic 226. Go ahead.
0: Additionally, could you see if we can get any info on the RO out of California for the Hyundai?
1: 10-4.

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1: I copied 135, saying you're both in service. Go ahead.
0: 10-4. I think I'm having some radio issues, but yes, we're both in service.

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1: Ten four.

0: 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Got 6 ping.
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0: Temporary traffic 219, you too?
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0: I'll be out with a couple of vehicles in the Super Bear parking lot.
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0: Can I get a relocate on Franklin at Ferry for Yankee Zulu Lima 369?
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1: Thank you.

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1: Capital was inbound on Egan, just past the wharf.
2: Or truck 217, when they get to you, will you tell them of the other two relocate requests?
0: Okay.
2: Or I can call them when I finish the phone call them on, if that's not an option.

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1: Do you have their number?

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1: Sorry, I meant to 1022 on all my relocates here.
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1: Negative, but I would advise they can stay parked here on front. Admin.
0: 10-4, I'll have Capital take mine then.
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1: 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Is that correct?
2: Staged at the substation.
0: That's correct, Central.
3: Central.
1: Copy. And is this going to be at where the river comes from the lake? Is that the location?
4: 29 Cody, Compton Cut.
0: That is correct.
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1: Go ahead.
0: Medic 3 is responding.
1: Copy. What's the standard response? 5905 Churchill Way for a 70-year-old male with incontinence and having symptoms related to detoxing from alcohol as well. It's 5905 Churchill Way, number 17.
0: Three copies.

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1: 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Med 1, standard response to 4934 Steelhead Street or unconscious subject 4934 Steelhead. Last unit, go ahead.
0: Be on foot in the downtown area.
1: Copy, and who is this?
0: 239.
1: 10-4, you're on parade detail or just plane 10-8 on foot?
0: 10-8 on foot.

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1: Control copies. This will be a standard response to 4934 Steelhead Street for an unconscious 33-year-old diabetic male. 4934 Steelhead Street.
0: You say standard response?

0: Duncan.
1: Go ahead for a medic one.
0: Let's increase this to priority for altered level of consciousness associated with diabetes. He's not showing altered level of consciousness, he's showing unconscious, which shows standard, but we were just talking about it in here, and maybe altered level of consciousness.

0: traffic 217, 136.
1: Transit Center parking lot.
0: 10-4, just going to sound off here, make sure everybody's in their spot and doesn't need anything. Traffic 219, 136, are you in position and good?
2: Negative, but I will be in about 2 minutes. You've got six cones made, you will be in Egypt.
0: Copy. Seven eight 136. Are you in position and good?
3: I'm good. We have not shut down the road yet, correct?
0: Correct. Just making sure everybody's good. Op order says 950. We'll shut it down. Traffic 234 136. Are you in position and good?
4: Affirmative.
0: Morning. 238, 136, are you in?
5: 238, I'm in position. Is anybody closing Willoughby and the Egan turn?
0: It would be great if you could do that once the parade starts.
5: 10-4.
0: Traffic 226, 136, are you in position and good?
6: Affirm, in position.
0: Charlie 11, 136, you in position and good?
7: Affirmative.
0: And 166, 136, are you in position and good?
6: I'm good.
0: Copy.
5: 126 in position.
0: Copy.

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1: medical
0: sanity information on the one born in 74.
2: Medical one.
3: I'll be out with him on Crest at the methadone clinic.
1: The caller called back and advised the subject he was conscious now, and he got up and walked into the bathroom.
3: Methadone clinic.
1: She was unable to tell me if he's acting normally or not.
2: Medical copies. We're just going to continue in priority until we can see other eyes.
4: I copy. I'm going to be out with 229. It's the search clinic at 1720 Crest Street.
0: Temperature.
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0: done. H2 for medical clearance. Starting mileage is 89.3.
1: 10-4.
2: Traffic 219, 126. I got vehicles to send your way.
0: Send them on.

0: 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Do you have any vehicles that need to come outbound?
1: Yes, many.
0: Copy. My last vehicle is a gray Subaru Outback.
1: Do that.

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1: Go ahead.
0: There are two vehicles parked just before Willoughby and 3rd. Do we need to try and get those moved?
1: If the traffic unit's left them, I think we're probably good.
0: 10-4. It's not coned off or anything. So.

0: City 222.
1: 222 is that.
0: I'll be out with a biker who just crossed Egan. We'll be on Mapleton Way.
2: All units, do we have Main Street closed? I got vehicles coming through saying it's not blocked off.
0: Main Street is closed.
2: Copy.
0: 166, let one. Six 217, 136.
3: Go ahead.
0: Sorry, I'm looking for Hicks.
4: Go ahead, 219.
0: You've got cars sneaking out of Admiral or somewhere there.
4: They're leaking everywhere. Nailing it down now.
0: Copy.
5: Now that we got it down to one lane, we got traffic direction on each end yet?
2: Yeah, we have Egan and up to six closed.
0: .22, 10.29 out of California.
1: 222, go ahead.
0: Whiskey 1470612, Ochoa.
1: 10.
0: 136209. Go ahead. We got like five vehicles heading out towards Main Street. Are we still allowing this flow of traffic out? Oh, all traffic should be in the inbound lane and only controlled by Hicks and Soriano / Campbell.
6: 1-4.
0: Go ahead.
6: 1-4-9-3-4 Steelhead.
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2: Mike, clear to send vehicles your way?
4: Negative. We've got two ways in one lane. Let me work it out just a little bit here. We've got a big problem.
0: Copy.
4: Well, not a big problem, just a little problem.
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0: 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Go ahead. Am I clear to send one from a parking lot toward Whittier? Yes.
1: 222, city.
0: Good.
1: Hotel, we're clear.
0: Copy.

0: 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Go ahead.
1: I'm closing the turn at Whittier and Third. Whittier and Egan.
0: Copy. .136 all units to parade starting.
2: .136 city. We're about to have to send an ambulance down to the Franklin dot. What's the best way for them to go?
0: What is the Franklin dock?
2: The Princess dock.
0: That, yeah, break. I'm not sure what that is either, but Egan inbound lane is going to be open, so the units controlling that can get them through. Copy. They could use the outbound lane for now. There's no parade traffic in it.
3: Travis 219, do you copy? We should probably not let any vehicles through for now.

0: 136 Third Avenue.
1: 178.
2: Was that for 136?
0: My traffic six. 136, yes, my traffic was for you. 178 was calling.
2: And
0: 126. My traffic for you is at 7 p.m. and it's currently Frank Club.
2: Copy, thank you. City 222, code 4 for
3: Club. Hello, medical is responding.
0: 10-4-222.
3: Central, copy.
4: Every unit.

0: with 126 and ESO Hicks and ESO Soriano. They're controlling that path.
1: I just have a bunch of vehicles that were lit through up here, up to Ferry Way, so they're just holding right now.
0: Head. Are those vehicles able just to turn around at Willoughby or Centennial Hall and stay off Egan?
1: Yeah, I can turn them around.
0: I think we want to eliminate all side vehicles and side roads coming onto Egan and just keep it inbound and outbound from our two designated areas.
2: Copy. I will close at 3rd Ave then.

0: happened to that.
1: 126, go ahead.
0: Do you have a location where you see the ambulance that's coming?
2: We have that.
1: Negative, they were coming from the field and they had just cleared another call. We're going to tell them to let us know when they get to the street so we can find out whether they should use the inbound lane or the outbound lane.
2: We'll let you know the best path to continue.
0: They can use the inbound lane. That's going to be our primary road that's open.
2: Medic One copies. We'll give you a call in probably 10 minutes here or so.
0: Medic One,
2: Medic One,
3: we just got an update from the parade leader that you can continue as normal. They'll have you guys inbound.
0: 119, go ahead. Are you letting vehicles through, or do you have to stop in your end?
3: Just to clarify, open
4: stop.
3: For
4: they're should be getting through.
2: 6219-136. Medic 1 copies.
4: Sending vehicles through on the outbound lane. They can only go back and forth on the inbound lane.
5: One 126, traffic 226.
0: Down lane.
4: Traffic 219, stop all of your traffic.
5: Traffic 219, I'll confirm.
4: Seven 8136.

0: 778-136.
1: Go ahead.
0: Let me get all this outbound traffic cleared out of here.
1: I'm working on that.
0: 126-136.
2: Go ahead.
0: Can you hold all the traffic for now down there?
2: Affirmative. Yeah, we've been holding all traffic here.
0: One 78-136. These outbound people outbound in the inbound lane. They can continue out in the inbound lane.
1: So you want me to do that right now?

0: Wait, pause. 178, are you at Willoughby?
1: Negative, I'm at Marine and Ferry.
0: Copy. Once they hit Willoughby, they need to be in the outbound lane, though.
2: 26136. Is that because you have traffic there blocking the inbound lane? Otherwise, all traffic is supposed to be flowing in the inbound lane.
0: Yeah, once it gets to Whittier, it's going to be a lot cleaner if they can get to the outbound lane.
2: I don't know that we have the staff to do that, but I'll let you and Soriano figure that out.
0: Copy.
3: FA 234, I'll try to 219. FA 234. Yeah, I've got a little silver Chevy Impreza. That's my last vehicle, although people are getting out of the library, so that's the last vehicle here that I see.
2: Copy, 1-2-6, you copy?
0: Copy, last vehicle, silver Subaru Impreza. Once it passes me, I'll open traffic.
2: You're getting a silver Toyota van. Taxi on the back.
0: We have anybody on the inbound side of Willoughby across the street? We've got to block an area off with cones. We've got vehicles leaking through.
4: Traffic 226. I'm trying to monitor that area. Break. As they're turning out across to get to Whittier, though, I think they're clear.
0: We just don't want them crossing through those parking lots to get there, to get into traffic. It should be all closed.
4: Yeah, all the parking lots to get into the closed off one lane. I think I have that covered.

St. Nico. See where that white van just came out? We got to block that area. Turn 4. Pulling traffic here for about 30 minutes. Can we try to get these outbound out of here?

0: 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I'm going to set a short set in vehicles your way.
1: That looks clear from my way.
2: 126, stand by. There's still some coming down.

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1: Roger. He's just a couple minutes as we light traffic through.
0: Copy.

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0: T-0, your movement cone's got it in.

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0: I got vehicle traffic stopped on my end. The last vehicle is going to be a gray Mitsubishi behind a white van.
1: Copy that.

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0: Stop. Copy, 176.

0: 238136. 238, go ahead. They've made their way to Egan, so get ready to shut down third.
1: Affirmative, I have closed down the road. They are on to third, or on to Willoughby.
2: Mitsubishi just passed Egan and Main.
3: Yes. Juneau Public Health Center, 3410 Glacier Highway, 1090, upstairs side door. 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
0: And four and wrap.
4: Will, Kathy, that Mitsubishi four-door vehicle that's behind that white van is going to be the last one, then you can send your folks through.
3: Did you copy the 1090? Actually,
0: I do. You copied.
3: Jim, I was actually just telling, make sure you copied instead of him.

0: Okay, Greater Mitsubishi is passing me. 7219, I'm opening the road.
1: Copy, that white van is headed towards your way. I guess he was pulled over for a minute here.

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1: Go ahead.
0: I think that ambulance is close. Do you want to stop traffic going down, outbound?
1: Affirmative. An ambulance is coming. I'm stopping traffic.

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1: Go ahead.
0: Got an ambulance at inbound, come to the light.
1: Copy, should they use the outbound lane to come to the light?
2: Med 1, control.
0: Goodbye for now, but there's enough space for them to pull up.
3: Go ahead, sir, Med 1.
2: JPD on scene says there's enough space for you to pull up to the light.
3: Medic 1 copies.
4: Got a lot of cars outbound at the wharf. Where it came from, but a blue Honda looks like it's the last one.
5: 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Blue Honda's the last vehicle.
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1: 10-4-222.
4: This is not the last. We got more cars coming from somewhere. If you guys are down by Manila Square, stop the traffic before we get the ambulance through.
7: Stop here.
0: 136, we got vehicles coming down Ferry now. Our correction, Franklin.
7: Copy. 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
4: Go ahead.
0: Franklin is now open.
7: 136 Franklin is open.
0: That's correct. Franklin is now open.
4: That ambulance up there, red Jeep.
1: Med 1, control.
3: Go ahead, through Med 1.
1: On your return route, you may be better to go up Franklin. They just said on the other channel that Franklin is now open.
3: Copy, we'll check in again as we're coming back, but Franklin sounds good.
5: Copy, 166, 126. Was that red Jeep kind of a maroon one, Jeep Cherokee?
4: Yeah, that old beat up one, that should be the last one I saw.
5: Copy, ambulance is coming through.

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1: Go ahead.
0: Has that ambulance gotten to you yet?
1: Negative. It did. It just showed up.
0: Copy. Do you have vehicles you need to send outbound, or can I send more inbound?
1: I've got vehicles as far as the eye can see.
0: How about you send 10 vehicles out, and then I'll send 10 in. We'll kind of go through that.
1: Copy that. 10.
2: Craig, I'm sending a couple of vehicles now, if you're ready.
1: 76, who are you sending them to?
2: They're going to go outbound.

0: Great, Kathy. Are you ready for vehicles heading towards your way?
1: Copy. After that, let's not send any other vehicles unless they're between Hicks and I. Everybody else should be able to leave outside Franklin, right?
0: Oh, I have some vehicles skirting out from somewhere, so that's what's happening.
2: City 208, all units. Okay.
3: 10-4-208.

0: 176, I'm heading 10 your way.
1: Traffic 219, 136. I don't think she's quite ready yet.
2: Will, are you sending vehicles through?
0: Yeah, if you're good, I'm sending 10 your way.
2: Of course.

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0: 10-12, copy.
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1: Is this the Alerge transitional housing or the public health center next to it?
2: Sorry, public health center next to it. I typed the address wrong.
1: 10-4.
3: One, 2-6, maroon Subaru is headed your way. 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
0: 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Or maybe Braden Little.
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1: 19, go ahead.
0: Just be advised, even at my point, they're kind of spaced out coming inbound, so just expect some gaps.
2: City 208.
3: Little is clear, go ahead.
2: 208. 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
1: 10-4-2-2-2. 1-2-6-4, send in vehicles inbound.

0: 136209. But the last group has cleared onto Willoughby. There's no other dance groups on Egan right now. Are you able to stand by at Willoughby and Egan to make sure no cars come up the back there? 10-4, I'm here right now. Then everything else can open.
1: Just to confirm, all the streets can be open now to two-way traffic?
0: Correct. We've got Willoughby blocked. Everything else can open.
2: Sure. 219, I'm opening my both roads.
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0: Go ahead.
3: Am I okay to open main outbound?
0: That should be fine. I think we missed my car though.

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1: Is Engine 11 able to respond to this one?
0: I paged them out to respond with Medic 1 or Medic 3 when they're available.
1: Yeah.
2: Control, Engine 11's responding.
0: Control copies. This will be a standard response. 345 Castile Avenue, 4B, like Bravo, for a 47-year-old male had a single seizure. The seizure has stopped now and the patient is breathing normally. 345 Castile, 4B, Bravo.
2: Engine 11 copies. Are you aware of the route that the parade is taking downtown?
0: It's open now.
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0: Hey, Wilbur's in that CSO vehicle there at Marine Park. You got a car two behind you that's got a cone stuck under it. He decided to drive over it.
1: Copy.

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1: Go ahead.
0: Last group has cleared Willoughby onto 3rd Avenue.
1: Copy. Open that up as well. Thank you.

0: Control, Fire 3.
1: Fire 3, good.
0: Has 3 already on the transport? Are they still en route?
1: They are en route to their transport at the hospital.
2: We are not at the hospital right now with the patient.
0: Call, please.
1: Fire 3, I was just updated. They are on scene at the hospital and with the patient. Do you want them to reroute to this first?
0: If they're able to, that would be good.
1: Med 3 control? Med 3?
2: We are at BRH with the patient.
1: Copy. Relayed that to Fire 3. I asked her if she still wanted you to reroute to the seizure. She said if you're able to, that would be good.

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1: Go ahead.
0: I'm going to be opening Willoughby at 3rd Avenue.
2: Is there a location contact? You can just hold the next available unit.
3: This is 2-9.
0: Also, clarity cones from
2: Ewing.
4: 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We're going to park on South Franklin and walk up Ewing Way to 345 Gastineau.
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0: Traffic complaint, Sean Drive heading toward Inca. Last seen 5 minutes ago. It's a white Dodge minivan. It's described as being all over the place with a female driver.
1: Copy. Is there a copy?

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1: Traffic 219, go ahead.
0: Traffic 234 has grabbed some of the cones from the ferryway area.
1: Copy. I'm letting the traffic die down a little bit, but we'll get the rest of them.
0: Copy.
2: Six, 238, what do you need from me?
0: If the parade's clear, you're clear. Thank you.
2: 10-4, thanks.
3: 3629, also ahead of you, headed back to patrol.
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1: 222, go ahead.
0: At the end of Sherwood, on Lima Hotel Delta, 331. Go ahead.
2: Is that the suspected vehicle, or do you need me to keep looking?
0: It's not.
2: 10-4, City 208. I'm Egan inbound at Sunny Point. Just put me in the area.
1: 10-4-208. City 178, I'll be clear for parade duty. 10-4-178.
3: Traffic 217, same.
1: 10-4, traffic 217.
3: City 239, en route.
1: 10-4, 239.
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1: 10462.

0: traffic 219, traffic 226. Traffic 219, go ahead. Are you clear for a call? Yes.
1: Traffic 217, reactivate.
2: Traffic
1: 217,
2: go ahead.
1: 6251 on Garnet, and I'll be en route.
2: 10-4.

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1: City traffic 226, clear the parade. One, 66 in traffic.
0: 222 City.
2: Go ahead.
0: Willis clear suspended with the prior DWLS in 2019.
2: Copy. Can you provide me ATN in the narrative with his absent ID, please?
0: ATN is already in there. Stand by on the app.
1: Two three nine, two three eight.

0: Go ahead. Do you need another with you on that noise complaint? We're all right. 10-4. City 2-3.
1: 2-3.
0: I have searched from Fred Meyer all the way to Home Depot, code 16.
1: 10-4.
2: The patient is going to refuse. We're going to stay on scene a little bit longer. You can cancel whatever ambulance is coming in.

0: 135-23. Go ahead. What's your 1020? Inbound Fred Meyer. That far.
1: Either going to go help 222 or go downtown for coverage. What would you like?
0: If you want to do help 222 right now, it's fine. We have another unit, 238 is currently downtown. That far.
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0: 10-4, on a blue 97 Dodge pickup, registered to Kelly Lapp of North Douglas Highway, expiration 8 of 27.
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0: 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Last unit, go ahead.
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1: 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Go ahead. Do you need any assistance?
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1: Good.
0: I have probation on the line now. They're asking if you could search his person and his vehicle for drugs.
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2: 222 is the right time at the Egan End Loop.
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2: 222-238, do you guys need another?
0: Good. She had more information as well she wants to share. Would you mind calling in again?
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0: 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What's your ETA?
1: Just about a minute. I'm Egan, Riverside.
0: Copy.
2: 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Jeremy Colombo, 320 of 88, clear.

0: 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Apps and indicates he lives at number 9 rather than 2. Is he a suspect or unrelated?
1: 10-4, he is a suspect. Break. The noise he thought was a disturbance was coming from an unrelated individual.
0: Your last transmission trailed off and was unreadable volume and static?

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1: 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The noise we thought was coming from Unit 2 was unrelated.
0: Copy, so it is 9 after all?
1: Correct.
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0: 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The music has stopped coming from the unit today. We told them to call us back if it continues later tonight. Code 12.
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0: Willis is going to be code 1 for a remand. And I'll be in route to J1, sorry, much, 82.7.
1: Tempo, the lodging is just the remand.
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0: 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I'll be 10-8.
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0: go ahead.
1: Yeah, 5700 North Douglas Highway with a gray Lexus.
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0: 6200 block of North Douglas Highway on a gray Toyota.
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0: 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Going to be Egan inbound at Whittier, right? 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
0: 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Yeah, on 6300 North Douglas with 3698 Alpha Lima.
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0: 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Gonna be Egan inbound in the parking lot of the wharf on Golf Romeo Echo 870.
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0: Can we confirm expiration on this vehicle?
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0: 10-4, she has a permanent tag on it. Are we able to check that?
1: It does not have a permanent registration assigned to that vehicle.
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1: 10 4.
0: City 222.
1: 222, go ahead.
0: The tow truck and myself are 1019.
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1: 238, go ahead.
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1: Where on Franklin?
0: Lucky Lady.
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1: 10-4.
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1: Two three eight coming. 2 0 8 8. Go ahead.
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0: 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I'm going to type some notes when I caught up to them and put the marijuana away.
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0: 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I'm going to flip around and head back to inbound. 10-4.

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0: Douglas Post Office, a customer that came into the building and is yelling and harassing people. Douglas Post Office.
1: 10-4, en route. 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
0: Different.
1: Go ahead.
0: Compliance states the subject is now leaving. We'll provide further as we get it.
1: 10-4.

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1: North Douglas, go ahead.
0: 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Complainant said he had to go and disconnected the line.
1: 10-4. City 238.
0: 238, go ahead.
1: And no sign of this bear cub. I'll be 10-8 and route to JPD.
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0: 2296. Good. We are starting CPR at extended stay.
1: Over.
2: Go ahead.
0: 238, I did not call you.
2: 10-4, do you need me to have the back?
3: Control
4: middle,
3: clear out,
4: that's negative. You can be done for the day, thank you.
0: Copy, medic, on error.
2: 10-4.
0: Alright, go ahead.
2: I'll be interrupted to the CPR. Is Capital or QC Bronze?
3: Volunteer 31, medic 3 responding.
0: Which unit responding?
3: Medic 3.
0: Control copy. This will be CPR started at extended stay, 1800 Shell Simmons Drive.

0: engine 31, front control. Go ahead. This is going to be outside behind extended stay.
1: Behind the extended stay.
0: 229 city. This will be outside behind extended stay.
2: Over and CCA4 is on scene.
0: Negative.
2: Over. I'll go code until they get on scene.
0: Copy traffic. 10-4. Which other unit is en route?
3: 208, and I'm en route. Code.
4: All units responding to extended stay. Parties on scene said patient has started breathing normally. Unknown if that's correct.
1: One medic 3 are on scene. This is the ring of the extended stay at the camp near the creek. This will be extended stay command.
0: Copy, and they're telling us that the subject was issued Narcan and is now breathing on their own.
1: Copies. We see them approaching the ambulance now.

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2: 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They have a conscious, alert patient.
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1: Four,

0: 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We have enough units on thank you.
1: All units responding to extended staking cancel at this time.
2: Temporary.
1: Copy the message.
2: 135, did you make it on FEMA, huh?
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3: I have, sorry.
2: Alpha 47, take
1: Rescue 35.
4: Rescue 35, go ahead. Entry.
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has walked away from us. All units are in service. We're turning this over to JPD. Command terminated.

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0: Have a possible match of Stephen Henry Lee, born 94053, that lives on 2nd Street Douglas, if that's your person. Clear?
1: 10-4, that's him. He's the subject. We're going to be en route to his address.
0: 10-4.

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1: Good.
0: Just confirm UN 135 both en route to 912 2nd Street.
1: 10-4.
0: 10-4.
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1: 10-4. The female was unidentified and she has left the scene. Said she'll be okay. Good.
0: Two 208, both back in service.
1: 10-4.

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0: Juliet Victor Delta 193.
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0: Tempor.

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1: Chase for 9.
0: We spoke with Mr. Lee. He agreed to go and apologize. He stated he was overreacting. Code 11.
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1: Best.
0: That call we're still holding from last night, there is an update in there. The mother of the complainant wants a phone call.
1: Network.

0: 2082.
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1: I was about to drive out there. I don't know.
0: Okay.

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1: 239, pulling into the substation. Go ahead.
0: And 10-4, when you get a second, will you maybe give her a call for that follow-up?
1: 10-4.
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0: Juliet, Zulu, Lima, 744.
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0: Code 14, it's not parked in a area where it's by signage, where it violates that, and it's nowhere near the driveway.
1: 10-4.

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1356. Originated Egan inbound BRH, now turning onto JD Bridge for a possible 1055. A blue Ford Escape, Foxtrot Golf Hotel, 428. It was swerving over both lines. We're still taking a report. I'll provide further shortly.

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1: Go ahead.
0: On Douglas, I was passing vehicles in a no-passing zone and then turned down Old Lawson Creek Road.
1: 10-4.

0: City, 220.
1: 220, good.
0: Leave this call pending. We'll be en route to the 1055.
1: 10.

0: Last unit, was that for city?
1: Yeah, Temple City. What was the 1028 again?
0: Foxtrot Golf Hotel, 428, a blue 2018 Ford, four-door, registered to Amy Purvis of Heron Way.
1: See if there's a transfer pending. If there was one in the other website, they're on one.
0: Stand by, let me log into that.
2: Confirmed, test repeating, 2350, Old Lawson Creek, number 4.
1: 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That's where I'm going to be at.
2: Copy.

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0: City 135.
1: 135.
0: So everything's 10-3. Mr. Schultz thought he was being followed, which he was. So he hurried home and called his mom. Everything's 10-3. Code 4 driving and source.
1: 10-4. Two three nine
2: in the area of Centennial Hall for a welfare check on a Capital Transit bus. We've received two calls that the bus that just turned off of Egan onto Willoughby by Centennial Hall had a banner that displayed emergency call 911. I'm also on the phone with Capital Transit Supervision to ask them to check the situation as well. Same turning on to Willoughby from Egan.
0: 10-4. Enter it. 135, copy.

0: Good. Capital Transit believes it's bus 68, and they also had a supervisor trying to get in touch with the bus. They had not, as of our last contact with them.
1: 10-4.

0: City, 135.
1: 135.
0: Just clarification, was it on Egan or is he turning on Willoughby now?
1: It was turning on to Willoughby just before it was dispatched. It was on Egan and was originally reported by two different people, one of whom is off-duty 238.

0: all units, you can cancel contact to Capital Transit. They said there is no need for assistance. They're resetting the marquee.
1: 135, come.
2: 10-4, 10-8.

0: 135 City.
1: 135.
0: Douglas Roundabout, 1050, unknown injuries. We're working on details. Douglas Roundabout.

0: 3135, both units in route.
1: 10-4, the vehicle is apparently smoking. We're dispatching CCFR precautionarily at this point.
0: 10-4. Go ahead.
2: My two callers have said they don't know if there's injuries. It was a single vehicle that hit the side of the mountain.
0: Hit the side of the mountain?
1: Side of the roundabout.
0: Definitely.
1: One 35, correction, hit the hill on the other side of the roundabout.
0: 10-4.
3: D39135.
0: Go ahead.
3: Permission to run code?
0: Yeah, just as soon as it clears out here first.
3: 10-4.

Engine 11, Medic 1, possible vehicle fire at the roundabout on Douglas. Looks like it's just going to be steam coming from the vehicle we're sending as a precaution, the motor vehicle accident.

0: Engine 11, Medic 1 responding.
1: Control copies. This will be a standard response to the Douglas roundabout. Single vehicle accident. It's a vehicle versus a fence or the mountainside there, the roundabout. No apparent injuries at this point, but the vehicle is reported as smoking. We're sending as a precaution. It looks like it's probably steam, though. And the male driver, elderly, appears disoriented as well.
0: No copy.
2: City, 20, copy plate.
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3: 220, go ahead.
2: City, 20, the Alaska DL 502-0301, Forest.
3: City
2: 135. I'm getting a bad check for witness out of Kentucky.
3: Go ahead.
2: Can be Bravo 04-059-587.
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2: 220, go ahead.
3: Forest. Clear. Valid.
2: Therefore, request medical. He seems to be lost in thought and not remembering a lot of stuff.
3: They're already en route.
0: Control, Engine 11.
1: Engine 11, go ahead.
0: We have a single vehicle off the road on a hill. Looks like it went through a fence. No active smoke or flame seen at this time. We'll be out to investigate and make patient contact.
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1: Copy, thank you.

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1: 220, go ahead.
0: Single occupant by the looks of it, all airbags deployed, vehicle is not running.
1: 10-4.

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1: Go ahead.
0: Medic 1 is transferring to the hospital. Engine 11 is going to be remaining on scene for a little longer.
1: Copy.

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1: Correct.
0: Transporting. Engine 11 is staying on scene.
1: 3135.
2: Go ahead.
1: Can I get a tow truck, please?
2: 10-4, tow 6.
1: I'm sorry, Tegan.
2: Is that for tow 6?
1: Yeah, safekeeping, yes, please.

0: 135 City.
1: Go ahead.
0: What's the position and kind of status of the car?
1: It's a Citra, so it cleared the roundabout, went on Citra Road up the hill, went through a fence, and it's kind of wedged in a fence right now. All tires appear to be fine, hood's up, but there's definitely some damage to it.
0: Tempor, and that's an Edge, right?
1: Yeah, Tempor, Ford Edge.
0: Tempor.
2: City 239.
0: 239, go ahead.
2: We're going to be in or out to H2 to speak with the driver.

0: 222 City.
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0: Trespass at that, Gordon. There's four people on the fenced-in basketball court behind the building, and the caller works there and is asking an officer to have them leave. If you need to get into the fenced area, you can knock at the front door and she can let you in through the building.
1: Copy.

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0: 223.
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0: Sorry, just confirming, he's the homeowner that whose fence was damaged?
1: Affirmative.

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0: 229 City. Trespass at U-Haul. There's a male sleeping on the property next to two U-Haul trucks on the Schweitzer side of the building. Commander works there and wants him to leave.
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1: 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I'm gonna go to the trespass as well.
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0: Tempra. Sorry, I thought I heard something else too.
1: City 222.
0: Go ahead.
1: Jones is waiting for gas. I spoke to the caller. They were okay with her hanging out there until she got gas. 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